0: Radio 1, un mondo da sentire.
1: In my last years with him there were bruises on my face. In my dawn a new day, I finally got away. But my hands all messed up

Radio 1, un mondo da sentire. Your call has been forwarded to an automatic voice message system. However, it is not available.

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